0: 2000er.
1: Der beste Mix der 2000er.
2: 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She saw my strengths.

0: 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Absolut Top 2000er.
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2: 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Der einzige 2000er Sender Deutschlands.
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0: Before you go, there's something I want you to have.
1: Oh, it's beautiful. But wait a minute, isn't this...
0: Shh. Yeah, yes it is.
1: But I thought the old lady dropped it into the ocean in the air.
0: Well, baby, I went down and got it for you.

absolut top. 2000er. Just something about you. We are looking at you, whatever. Keep looking at me.

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1: You check this out right here. Pump
2: it. Der beste Mix der 2000er.
3: Absolut Top 2000er.
2: 2000er.

0: absolut top. 2000er.
1: 2000er. Der einzige 2000er Sender. 2000er Deutschlands.
2: So you face it with a smile. There is no need to cry.